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Your home of the Bobby Bones Show, 93.7 The Bull, number one for New Country. 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

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She got the best of me. Well, you get that done.

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Just after 8 p.m. on 93.7, the Bull number one for New Country. Yaya Martinez hanging out, feeling squirrely today. 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

0: Little Stella Lefty with Boston on 93.7 The Bull, number one for New Country. Want to make sure you guys buy your camping concert packages right now to the Bull Float Trip. 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We're getting a DJ club set by Dustin Lynch. You're not going to get that anywhere else. Bull Float Trip. It's all going down. Buy your passes now. We'll see you there. Coming up, Nate Smith, Lainey Wilson, and John Mayer.
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That's where you can buy the new camping concert only package that we have for you. DJ Club Set by Dustin Lynch. Walker Montgomery is going to be there. So is Jacob Hackworth and Taylor Austin Dye. August 28th and 29th. It all goes down at Ozark Outdoors. I'll see you there with 93.7 The Bull. Yeah.

0: Lynch, Easy to Love on 93.7 The Bull, number one for New Country. Now, I read something about Spider-Man Brand New Day and how Ned is probably going to be a villain. And I thought about the movie and I'm like, yeah, they definitely set that up so Ned is a villain. And that makes me sad. Like, can't Spider-Man have anything? But then again, he did do that spell thing, so... Who knows what will happen in the next movie? I can't wait, though. It's 93.7 The Bull, number one for New Country. Coming up, Ella Langley and Brooks and Dunn.
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Got this Lauren Alena and Chase Matthew. All my exes. Oh, sounds like my life every time I open up Instagram.

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Are they always that mean? I just want to know. Just like chihuahuas. Are they always that mean? I have a Yorkie and he is amazing. Are your dogs always that mean? It's 93.7 The Bull.

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Number one for New Country, 93.7 The Bull. I got a topic I want to discuss next hour. This has been a good one for us. What did you do as a kid that you got away with? What story comes in your head when you think of that? Let me know. 866-607-8383, and we'll talk next hour.

It's after midnight. Crank it up. But if you wake the neighbors, don't blame us. You know what? On second thought, never mind. We don't care. 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

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Thanks for being a part of the After Midnight family.

93.7 The Bull, number one for new country. 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
1: 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I'm calling from Tulsa, Oklahoma. 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
0: Appreciate you, Cody. 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

93.7 The Bull. So a Craigslist exchange went terribly wrong, landing a thief in jail with a swollen shut eye. And you'll never believe what it was all about. Earl is going to share this dumb criminal story with us next.

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1: I'm Earl Dibbles Jr. I'm a country boy. I'm an honest boy, too, and crime don't pay. I got a story to prove it. A man's in custody in Oklahoma after attempting to steal a pair of Balenciaga shoes. The victim was selling her shoes on a site called OfferUp and arranged to meet the suspect at 7-Eleven. That's when the suspect pulled out a firearm and demanded the property from the victim. Despite giving up the shoes, the victim says she was able to reach into the car and take one of those shoes back as they drove away. Police got involved and started chasing that old suspect, who eventually crashed into a pole. Evidence of the crash can be found in his mugshot, including an eye that was swollen shut. All over some little shoes. That's dumb.
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Number one for New Country, 93.7 The Bull. You know, I brought this up last hour, and I still want to hear your thoughts. I want to get a good story from you. What did you do as a kid that you got away with? 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
1: 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Have a great night.
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0: 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Ann Hudson is about to jump on and share some Nashville news with us. Ann, what do you have lined up?
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93.7 The Bull. You know, lighting up a crack pipe in front of a police station at an intersection will land you in jail. And a dumb criminal story with Earl Dibbles Jr. He'll tell you that coming up next.

Overnights aren't for everyone. But if you're one of us, you already know. 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
1: I'm Earl Dibbles Jr. I'm a country boy. I'm an honest boy, too, and crime don't pay. I got a story to prove it. A single simple traffic stop had the makings of a full Hollywood movie. So there's these two Palm Beach County Sheriff deputies that pulled up to a vehicle that was stopped past the line in an intersection and blocking traffic. They turned on their lights, and the driver allegedly lit up a drug pipe right in front of them. Then pulled to the left, running over the foot of one of the deputies and pinning him between both them cars. When a third deputy got involved, the person in the vehicle fought all three of them for several minutes with one side of a pair of handcuffs fastened onto one of his wrists. All three officers were injured, and the high feller was charged 13 different ways, including multiple counts of battery and assault on law enforcement, possession of cocaine, and some more stuff. That guy's dumb and strong.
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2: I knew I'd see her around. 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I'd act

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1: Morning, Ranger. So glad to be able to listen to a familiar voice every morning. Hope you have a great day.
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0: Number one for new country, 93.7 The Bull. Stick around. Ann Hudson is coming up with the latest buzz from Nashville. And give us a tease of what you got coming up.
1: All right, Granger, did you see ESPN announced the college football anthem? Curious what you think. I'll tell you coming up in your Nashville news next.

0: 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It's Ann Hudson.
1: So ESPN has announced the anthem for the upcoming 26-27 college football season, and it's none other than Shaboozey and Gunna. They combine on this new song called High Noon. Shaboozey said that he's excited for the song to be a part of the energy, tradition, and memories of game day. Jake Owen told this hilarious story about being in LA when he walked into a busy coffee shop, looked around for a place to sit, and that's when a stranger made room for him. Jake and the stranger just sat there talking, got into a conversation, and that's when Jake realized.
2: And I'm like, yo, Ben, I'd love to hear your music sometime. Where can I hear it? And that is when he said, Soundgarden. In that moment, I realized I was sitting there the whole time talking to Ben Shepherd from Soundgarden.
1: That's so cool and so LA. Good for Jake Owen.
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4: Lunchbox might have to sue somebody. 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We'll talk about that. So we got a big show. Glad everybody's here. Let's get started now.

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0: If you have never seen a show at the Landing at Cedar Lake Cellars, you're missing out. What a great venue this is for a concert. And what a great concert this is going to be. August the 22nd, Vincent Mason and Avery Anna will be there. You could be there on the Bulls guest list if you're caller number 10 right now. I'm going to get you in. 2410937. Vincent Mason, Avery Anna, the Landing at Cedar Lake Cellars, August the 22nd for caller number 10. On 93.7 The Bull. Good luck. Get your Luke Combs in less than 10 minutes, and a throwback from Lone Star is on the way.
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0: 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What's your name?
1: Tracy.
0: Tracy, you're my 10th caller. Nice job.
1: Oh, yes! No way.
0: I love that. Yeah, I've got a pair of tickets for you to check out Vincent Mason, Avery Anna, The Landing, Cedar Lake, Cellars, August the 22nd. How's that sound?
1: Beautiful. I'm ready to go.
0: I love it, and I love you listening to The Bull. Don't ever stop.
1: Okay.

0: tomorrow morning at 6:30. Someone's trying to get somebody else on the show in trouble with the law. Next level, they could be in big trouble. We'll talk about that tomorrow morning on the Bobby Bone Show. 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
5: Here's your weather impact forecast for 5 on your side. The last of the fully dry days for us ahead as temperatures headed for the upper 80s. Pretty close to normal for this time of the year, but lower humidity is in store for us. Tomorrow, clouds increase and so do rain chances. As we look ahead to the next few days, those rain chances will be around, but it's not going to rain all day, every single day. But we'll see more clouds as temps are closer to 90 tomorrow with rain in the morning on Thursday with scattered storms heading into the weekend. I'm Weather Impact meteorologist Gary Frank.
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0: 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Jason, what do you do with that money?
1: Oh, maybe have a picnic this weekend.
0: That'd be a nice picnic for $1,000. Nationwide keyword for the Great American Fill-Up follows Brett Young on 93.7 The Bull. 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

0: Number one for new country, and that's all workday long on 93.7 The Bull, the At Work show as well. I am Billy Greenwood. Did you know that today is National Underwear Day? As exciting as that may be, I discovered today that 17% of Americans go commando every day. Think about that while you're looking around the office today. It's Morgan Wallen in less than 10 minutes and a throwback from Miranda Lambert on the At Work show.
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0: tomorrow morning at 6:30. Someone's trying to get somebody else on the show in trouble with the law. Next level, they could be in big trouble. We'll talk about that tomorrow morning on the Bobby Bone Show. 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

0: if I'm doing my math correctly, I think my boys go back to school in Edwardsville in just 8 days. Not that I'm counting it down or anything. But definitely not the teachers are counting it down or anything. They're trying to get their classrooms ready for the new school year. And I mentioned this yesterday, and I just hate that so many teachers have to take money out of their own pockets to try to stock supplies in their classrooms. 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

Chili Roll says in light of his recent divorce and everything that's been happening in his personal life, he's going to be taking some time off in the near future. Well-deserved, no doubt. Kenny Chesney with Carry On is on 93.7 The Bull. We are number one for New Country.

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0: tonight, another $1,000 winner. Congrats to Patricia.
1: Oh, my gosh. Thank you so much. I've been trying for a couple of weeks, and I'm so excited. Thank you.
0: $1,000 Great American. Filled up the last 3 days to win it with that next nationwide keyword. Well, next on 93.7 The Bull. Good luck. 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

this for an awesome statistic. Did you know for the first time in the history of the Billboard Top 100, all top five songs occupied by country artists? Isn't that awesome? And by the way, at number one for 16 weeks now, Ella Langley is Choosing Texas on 93.7 The Bull. Just

0: Good news for Carrie Underwood. They just announced she'll be back on Sunday Night Football for the 14th year now. NBC Sports just announcing this yesterday. She's going to be back with, they say, an amped up version of waiting all day for Sunday Night. Sunday Night Football, by the way, premiering September the 13th. That'll be the Cowboys taking on the Giants. I might have to tune into it just to see the Carrie song, I guess. It's Jason Aldean in under 10 minutes and a throwback from Rascal Flatts, What Hurts the Most on 93.7 The Bull.
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1: I don't know if you were looking at me or not. 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

0: the big announcement just a couple of days ago why Nona is going to be bringing her show to town. In fact, she's going to be at Stiefel Theater on Friday, October the 23rd. 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

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More tickets into Wynonna at Stiefel Theater, too. And he follows Luke Bryan with Country and She Knows It on 93.7 The Bull, number one for new country. Denim cut.

0: tomorrow morning at 6:30. Someone's trying to get somebody else on the show in trouble with the law. Next level, they could be in big trouble. 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
4: 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Federal prosecutors believe there's witness tampering underway in the Terry Rozier gambling case. They've asked a judge to revoke co-defendant De Niro Laster's bond, claiming recent social media posts from his accounts have been meant to intimidate witnesses. I'm Frank Aaron.
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till Wednesday. It's 93.7, the Bull, number one for new country. 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

0: number one for New Country, 93.7 The Bull. Hey, I'm Dusty, and I saw this this offering at a restaurant. Now, just because it's not for me doesn't mean it's, you know, not for you. You do you. Steakhouse in Florida offering up a nude dining experience. So you don't just accidentally walk in and it's like, whoa, where's everybody's clothes? You actually have to buy tickets. They only do it on Mondays once a month. By the way, $250 for guys, $150 for women, $300 for couples. Cost more for guys to go, which also kind of probably understand why, but how would you feel about that? Nice steakhouse, nothing on, but I guess maybe sandals, tennis shoes, steak knives, and that, nah, it's not for me. I also would feel weird, but like, hey, can you pass me the biscuits? Yeah, I'm good.
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I got your chance to win some pick tickets. We're going to do that after 3 when we open up that Surfside ticket window on 93.7 The Bolt, number 1 for New Country.

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I got your chance at tickets to see Scotty McCreery and Jackson Dean at Cedar Lake Cellars. 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

0: number one for new country, 93.7 The Bull. Time to get you hooked up. Cedar Lake Cellars, Go to the Landing. Scotty McCreery and Jackson Dean coming up on the 29th. You want to be there? Be the ninth caller. 314-241-0937. Give me a call. 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

0: Surfside ticket window is open. We got that big show going down at the Landing at Cedar Lake Cellars on the 29th. Scotty McCreary and Jackson Dean, and you just won some pit passes for it. Congratulations.
1: Oh, awesome.
0: What is your name?
1: Tara.
0: Well, Tara, we are hooking you up. What part of town are you listening to today?
1: St. Charles.
0: Chuck representing. I love it. Well, congratulations. And we got more tickets tomorrow, by the way. 11 and 3 on 93.7 The Bull. 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

0: that guy, Jacob Hackworth. He's taking the Canner Injury Law stage with the Bull Float Trip presented by Surfside. We are just a few weeks out.
1: Hey,
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Give me two songs. I've got your daily dose of randomness. I'm not going to lie, I kind of laughed on this one. And it's actually a company that I do use. It's what they did at first. That next, Jason Aldean right now, 93.7 The Bull, number one for New Country.

time for your daily dose of randomness on 93.7 The Bull. Did you know the co-founder of the identity protection firm LifeLock once gave out his social security number in ads to prove how effective the service was? I remember that. His identity was stolen at least 13 times. Yeah, the company was actually fined $12 million for false advertising. Obviously, things got fixed. I use LifeLock.

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0: 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I wasn't expecting this.
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Hey, it's Dusty on 93.7 The Bull. Tomorrow, jumping on Show Me St. Louis, as I do every Thursday. And actually, I'm going to be chatting with Carl from Cedar Lake Cellars about the upcoming concerts. Check it out, 10 a.m. tomorrow. I got that.

0: tomorrow morning at 6:30. Someone's trying to get somebody else on the show in trouble with the law. Next level, they could be in big trouble. We'll talk about that tomorrow morning on the Bobby Bone Show. 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

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I'm hoping we will, with 93.7 The Bull, presented by Surfside.

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another What Are You Thinking? It's 93.7, the Bold, number one for new country. What a guy got caught trying to sneak through an airport. It's how he tried to sneak it in. 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

0: 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Obviously, it's different when you're in Spain. I mean, there's, you know, none of my business. But still, what are you thinking? Under your toupee? 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

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Thank you for listening. 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Yaya Martinez steps in after 7 and more chances at cash. 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

0: tomorrow morning at 6:30. Someone's trying to get somebody else on the show in trouble with the law. Next level, they could be in big trouble. We'll talk about that tomorrow morning on the Bobby Bone Show. 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